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name is Hugh Masekela. I never go through the Crescent City without tuning in, putting my ears in the safety of WWOZ, the place to be when you're in New Orleans. Yeah.

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California. The folks are very nice, ah, but they don't know about Louisiana. I'm going back and try to find a wife. 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

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Cause that's my home, away down in Louisiana. I'm going back and try to settle down. I'm gonna settle down, I'm gonna settle down, I'm gonna settle down.

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lover, a lover boy. It's bad, I know it bad. It's bad, it's bad boy, I'm telling you. You don't want you.

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If you know any undertakers, baby, you better call him all in. 'Cause I'm gonna stop your heart from ticking. I'm gonna tie him to a limb. And you can bet your bottom dollar that'll be the last of

0: 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Thank you. Thank you. 1, 2, 3, 4. Testing. 1, 2.
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1: Y'all know it's only right that we pay homage to one of the greats that done it before us.

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Yeah, but I beg to differ, 'cause I found a queen.

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Uptown, downtown, light skin, black skin, brown skin. S. Buddy Bolden, he tell you, you terrible, you awful. Where they walk slow to bury you. Was it the St. James Infirmary or one of them other blood and guts arena? And strut high tail on the getaway and second line after you go.

That's why Jelly Roll was the jolly and did the jelly eye, the same as where y'all come from. He was a glee man in N'Goma with 40 pleats on his box coat bitty. Envision Dizzy with his early 20th century Latin tins. Afro-Cuban sound like a street in the easy. Fat Tuesday didn't come Carnival and Mardi Gras. Blues come after slavery because blues got a life right here, sing about real life, not just in lost Africa or in the sky after we die. See, the brothers say in Africa blue was our favorite color, but when we took that trip, blue got bent, and then what it meant was something we lost, something made us sad. You blue, Jim, or be beautiful like something Louis the Immortal or Sidney Bechet blue. So it came back to them after they came off the plantations. Them that could, them that would, them that understood was another deeper freedom to be sought. Them one-man bands got off the same way. Was no need to stay, could get away, away. You could tell they was piano players even back in slavery.